with me because you look so fine that I really wanna make you mine. I say you look so fine that I really wanna make you mine. 4, 5, 6, come on and get your kicks. Now you don't need

Jet, Mini Mod Girl, 91.3.3. It's alternative from the 90s and 2000s. And with that new album out in the world, now they're just getting ready. Like, they're getting ready for the tour. It's the Take Cover Tour. They started with a warm-up gig a couple days ago in Bridgeport, Connecticut. They did this last time that they toured. They kind of did some of these smaller shows, but taking off for the big one, including a stop in Chicago this summer, is Foo Fighters with Everlong.

0: This is a reminder that if you've been affected by someone in your household that leaves the microwave at 2 seconds, you are not alone. There's an entire group of us out there suffering with you.
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Papa Roach with Scars on Indy 103.3, alternative fun, the 90s and 2000s. And let me check. Nope. Once again, no idea when the new album is coming out. In theory, coming out sometime this year. It's just every day goes by without more information. But we have gotten new songs, so it looks like it's happening. It's definitely happening. It's Indy 103.3.

103.3, alternative 90s and 2000s. Steve, a big tour for Evanescence this year. Their headlining tour that's going to involve, for the first time in many years, a new album called Sanctuary coming in June. So we're going to get to hear that before they make their stop in July at the Ruoff, where you can still win your way in. Indy1033.com. Check that contest page for Evanescence tickets. Here's Going Under. No.

Song 41 in Too Deep on 81.03.3. Alternative from the 90s and 2000s. Canadian. Song 41, they're Canadian. And you might be too. There's a new law that just passed in Canada that made it so even if your grandparents or even great-grandparents were Canadian, you can be too. Like, you'll be eligible for dual citizenship. Like, you have to apply. You don't just get it. It's in 81.03.3.

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Puddle of Mud, She Hates Me on Indie 103.3, alternative from the 90s and 2000s. I'm Steve, bringing you into the 9 o'clock hour with Killers on the way. Some Blimp Bizkit coming up. It's Tonic right now, if you could only see. If you can.

Killers, Mr. Brightside, 91.3, alternative from the 90s and 2000s. I'm Steve. Fred Durst from Limp Bizkit talking about putting together his own festival. No plans, but loosely with the idea that he wants to invite, if he did it, invite all these other bands that don't get invited to other festivals, which does not sound like a recipe for success. It's Limp Bizkit, Break Stuff.

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1: Yeah, spring is here, and the Indiana State flower is in full bloom. 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

Fall Out Boy and Indie 103.3, alternative from the 90s and 2000s. We're all celebrating May. Happy May 1st, everyone. Hope it's been a good one so far, although we still have plenty of night in front of us here because May 1st, it's weekend. Happy Friday. And there's a song that's entirely inappropriate to play right now. It's Semisonic, Closing Time in Indie 103.3.

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1: Chili Peppers on 91.3, alternative from the 90s and 2000s. 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I want to know the loudest concert you've ever been to. 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

Linkin Park, New Divide on Indie 103.3, alternative of the 90s and 2000s. This is Steve. Happy Saturday night, everyone. Happy May. 3 days grace and Mumford & Sons coming up. It's Nirvana right now with Lithium. 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

3 days grace, just like you on Indy 103.3, alternative fun, the 90s and 2000s. Just having a conversation with someone about that show. Excited to that November 3rd show at Cambridge Fieldhouse. I'm Steve. Another big show coming through, although you got to make a trip to Chicago. It's another stadium show. It's an arena show for 3 days grace at Cambridge Fieldhouse. It's a stadium show, Wrigley Field, for Mumford & Sons on June 11th. 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

It's Lumineers on 91.3, alternative from the 90s and 2000s. And one we can't forget, those guys coming through as part of that Railbird Music Festival. It's going to be in Louisville, June 6th and 7th. So here we are, just over a month away. Music, bourbon, Lumineers, also have Camp, Mount Joy, Wallflowers, Telly Childers, all part of that lineup. Another festival you can win your way into at indy1033.com. Check the contest page.

Zindy 103.3, alternative from the 90s and 2000s. I'm Steve. Want to hear an interesting story? There's an actor named Stephen Tobolowsky. You might remember him from Groundhog Day as Ned Ryerson, Needle-Nose Ned, that guy. He had said he experienced a form of ESP, like extrasensory perception. He could tell the future. And he had told David Byrne of the Talking Heads about this one time. David Byrne of the Talking Heads made a song about him called Radiohead. Radiohead, the band, took their name from that song. So therefore, Radiohead, and eventually this song, all started with Ned Ryerson. Needle-Nose Ned. Ned the Head. Radiohead Creep.

Alice in Chains, Man in the Box, and Indie 103.3. Alternative fun, the 90s and 2000s. Steve, Foo Fighters getting ready to hit the road. They got some big festivals. One of the big ones is Welcome to Rockville, Bottle Rock later this month. Just played a warm-up gig earlier this week in Bridgeport, Connecticut at a small venue. But their big tour on the way, the Take Cover tour, with a stop in Chicago later this summer. It's Foo Fighters, Best of You. I've got

Cindy Wonder 3.3 Alternative from the 90s and 2000s. I'm Steve. Out of all the hubbub out of Coachella a couple weeks ago, one of the biggest ones was for the collaboration of Nine Inch Nails and their longtime opener, DJ Boys Noize, called Nine Inch Noize, and a whole album of Nine Inch Noize on the way. There's Nine Inch Nails Closer.

Stained, it's been a while. 91.3.3, alternative from the 90s and 2000s. It has been a very long time since we've had a brand new Sublime album, but we got one coming next month, coming in June, called Until the Sun Explodes. Here's Sublime with Santeria.

Cindy 103.3, alternative from the 90s and 2000s. I'm Steve. Happy weekend, everyone. It continues. The winning continues this weekend. So tomorrow and the next day, your chance to win a big prize. Our biggest in a while, 4-day passes to go check out Sonic Temple in Columbus with that massive lineup that includes Shinedown and My Chemical Romance. You can find more about the actual show, indie1033.com. 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When you're listening on the iHeartRadio app, we want to talk back. We want to know, what's the loudest show you've ever been to? It's Lanny Kravitz, Fly Away.

Fall Out Boy 91.3, alternative from the 90s and 2000s. It was a 42nd birthday early this week for Patrick Stump of Fall Out Boy. The future, we've got Evanescence and two princes from Spin Doctors coming up right now. It's Red Hot Chili Peppers, other side, Indie 103.3.

Evanescence, My Immortal on Indie 103.3. Alternative from the 90s and 2000s with a new album coming in June for Evanescence. And a show, July, at the Ruoff. Steve, win your way into that show still online, indie1033.com. It's on the contest page.

Zindy 103.3, alternative from the 90s and 2000s. I'm Steve. Look at, we almost did it. We're almost here at the end of the first day of May. Exciting. And the rest of the month in front of us. But I'm going to get out of here tonight. I will see you again on Monday night. Leaving you with Imagine Dragons, Demons, Indy 103.3. When the day-

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My name's Thor. The Strokes are coming to the Ruoff Music Center on July 15th. 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

I said, are you gonna be my girl? It's one, two, three, take my hand and come with me, because you look so fine that I really wanna make you mine. I said, you look so fine that I really wanna make you mine. 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

0: because as Menace has always said, the reason these fat bitches are so angry is because they ain't gotten laid.
1: Yeah, oh, and Tyler's here to help.
0: At Menace.
1: Yeah. What?
2: Give you one more. Woody Show Crossroads. Woody Show email from Mia. A plea from a mother. What's with all the fighting?
1: Yeah. No.
2: Says, I am a mother of a young son who has bad anger issues, and it means I do not get to brush off the way violence is portrayed in the media.
3: Oh.
2: And lately, I feel like your morning show, The Woody Show, has become increasingly careless about how casually violence and fighting are being talked about. Mm. And you put me in a position where I have to put my foot down as a mom and stop listening.
3: We did that.
2: One of the members on the show is going to be in a boxing fight. A woman, which is interesting and trashy, but that's a conversation for a different time.
4: Yes, it can be seen as trashy.
0: Women should not be allowed to fight.
2: The bigger issue isn't personal. It's about all fighting and turning something serious into light entertainment. It's not even entertaining.
3: It's not bare-knuckle brawling.
2: All that's happening here is normalizing and promoting violence.
0: Yep.
2: My son, who, as I mentioned, already has anger issues, got into watching things like UFC and various videos of fights online, and it resulted into him constantly getting into fights at school.
4: Maybe he should start training.
3: Yeah, right?
4: Make some money from it.
3: He's productive.
2: He's never in the car during the fighting talk, but if he were to hear it, it would only encourage him to do it more.
4: Follow your dreams, kid.
2: Stop promoting violence. That is from Mia. We've lost.

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Well, the new iHeartRadio app is here, and yeah, it finally feels like your car radio got attacked together. I'm Jason for the radio. 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

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Well, the Free Money Ferret is back, and I assume he's been training for this moment in a tiny headband. I'm Jason for the radio. Starting on Monday, you get another 9 chances every weekday to win $1,000. 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

103.3. Well, love may be priceless, but dinner, drinks, and parking are absolutely not. I'm Jason for the radio. The average date now runs $189. And nearly half of singles say dating is not even financially worth it anymore. Which means somewhere in Fountain Square, somebody just suggested a walk as a personality test and a budget move.

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Well, if you've ever reached across the table and grabbed one fry without asking, congratulations. Science sees you. I'm Jason for the radio. A new study says stolen fries taste almost 40% better than the identical fries directly served to you. Yeah, somewhere in India, friendship is being tested one basket at a time.

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Well, your workday is about to get interrupted by a furry little cash dealer. I'm Jason from the radio. Starting again Monday, you've got another 9 chances every weekday from 9 to 5 to win $1,000. 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

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Well, this is one of those festival weekends that looks good the second you hear the lineup. I'm Jason for the radio. We got passes to the Railbird Music Festival in Lexington this June. 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

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Well, this Ferret is doing more for your budget than most finance podcasts. 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

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Will you ever learn something basic as an adult and just sit there in silence for a minute? I'm Jason for the radio. People online are confessing the simple facts that they found out way too late in life, and it's fantastic. One thought that a fax machine literally sent paper through the phone line. Another thought that Jimmy Buffett got rich from finance and margaritas. Which honestly feels very Broad Ripple logic after two drinks.

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Well, somewhere right now, the Free Money Ferret is stretching like an athlete before a very important season. I'm Jason from the radio. 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

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You know, some mascots wave, some mascots dance. Ours apparently hands out cash. I'm Jason for the radio. 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

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You know, some weekends are for mowing the lawn. Some weekends are for Kentucky Bourbon and Tyler Childers. I'm Jason for the radio. 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

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Well, the Free Money Ferret is back like a tiny furry accountant with absolutely no boundaries. I'm Jason from the radio. 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

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Well, romance is alive, but apparently it now has surge pricing. I'm Jason for the radio. The average date night costs $189 these days, and Americans spent more than $2,300 on dates over the past year. Which means by the time you get through dinner downtown, you may need a payment plan and a second opinion.

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Well, this will be a pretty strong excuse to get out of town for a minute. I'm Jason for the radio. 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

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You know, I don't know where this ferret got all his money, but honestly, I'm choosing trust. I'm Jason for the radio. Starting on Monday again, another 9 chances every weekday from 9 to 5 to win $1,000. 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

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Well, it is official, y'all. Fries hit different when they are not yours. I'm Jason for the radio. Researchers found that people enjoyed stolen fries almost 40% more than the same fries on their own plate. Yeah, apparently guilt helps, and the higher risk, the better the taste. That explains a lot about brunch downtown.

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You know, a normal ferret steals socks. 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

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Well, the free money ferret is basically a tiny chaotic philanthropist now. 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

starts up this next week, no doubt, and their Vegas residency at the Sphere, which I would like to see anything at the Sphere, to be honest with you, but to see No Doubt, pretty amazing. My girlfriend and her husband are going.

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Line taste test, and they ranked them like this. 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Of course, always up for debate, I guess. Does kind of make me want to have a beer, though. 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

So I interviewed Huba Stank way back in the day, and I asked him, you know, hey, how'd you get your name? And one of the guys jumps in and says, oh, it was like our grandmother's name or something. I'm like, oh, okay, so we move on. And then I see them do an interview with somebody else and get asked the same question, and they had a different answer. So apparently it was like a joke in the band. So somebody would say something just off the wall. It was part of their thing, and I guess I was part of the joke at the end of the day. It's the reason, and no grandma. It's a new 103.3.

there today. I do have tickets for you to check out the Sonic Temple Music Festival. And listen, this is the last opportunity for you to win. So I've got a chance at 4:50 today. And then tomorrow you'll have the last two chances at 10:50 in the morning and 4:50 in the afternoon. So just a heads up.

Kentucky Derby. I'm watching it in the studio right now. There's lots of coverage on Peacock and on NBC. It's the 152nd running, post time set for 6:57 p.m. It's Indy, 103.3. Hello.

So Michael Stipe is officially back. You know, he has been working on a solo record for a very long time, but said it's coming out by the end of the year, put out a song, and maybe a biopic of R.E.M. could be in the

0: days away until summer. It's Cindy 103.3. I got a request for Jason. Wanted some Kid Rock.
1: Cowboy.

do what they told you. Now you do what they told you. Now you do what they told you. Now you do what they told you.

tickets up for grabs for the Sonic Temple Music Festival. And my last pair to give away today, if you want to win, coming up before the end of the hour. Actually, here in a few minutes, not too far from now. It's Indy 103.3.

right, 4-day passes to Sonic Temple Music Festival. It's happening May 14th through the 17th. It's here quick, fast and furious. Stone Temple Pilots, POD, My Chem, Shinedown, Offspring. All I need for you to do is hit me up on the iHeartRadio app and tell us the loudest show you've ever been to. So all you have to do, leave a message tomorrow at 10:50 a.m. and 4:50 we'll have more tickets for you to win for the weekend. And then that's it. That's all we got. It's Indy 103.3.

So I have to tell you, I'm pretty jealous about this. Foo Fighters doing some pop-up shows this weekend in New York and Jersey. Had people wait in line to get tickets. First come, first serve, like $30. Could you imagine in these small venues? I feel like if you wait in line for a show, I don't know, you just enjoy it even more. It is in.

things to look forward to for the month of May. In the sports world, of course, we've got Kentucky Derby today and our Indy 500 on the 24th. The Devil Wears Prada 2, Mortal Kombat 2 also out in theaters, Star Wars, The Mandalorian, and Grogu. Then you've got Cinco de Mayo on Tuesday, which also happens to be Taco Tuesday. You like that? You got Mother's Day, Memorial Day. There's also May the 4th be with you, Teacher's Day, Armed Forces Day, and National Hamburger Day. 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

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Ben and our Indy 103.3 crew will be at Joe's Grill in Castleton. We're out there with Miller Lite, so we'll have Miller Lite swag. We got Miller Lite's Carb Day tickets and Indy 500 tickets. Joe's Grill in Castleton this coming Thursday starting at 7. It's Indy 103.3.

today it is Kentucky Derby Day. It's National Fitness Day, Free Comic Book Day, Homebrew Beer Day, Scrapbook Day, and I guess Monarch Butterflies. It's about your time to come out. 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

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Saw an article that said that Linkin Park actually was the number one artist that people like to listen to when they are stressed out. Number two is Adele, and then Taylor Swift. So I like it, the rock's on the top. 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

I recently saw Collective Soul and they were good. I mean, they rocked it out. It was interesting seeing them. It was their first night of their tour. Crowd watching, that was my favorite part, actually, of the whole show. I don't know what it was. It was just interesting. It's December. It's Indy 103.3. Wow.

Rejects are one of my ultimate favorites, and they just put out a brand new song and a video a few days ago. They also had put out another new song off this new record that comes out later on this month. You got a lot of really great music coming out the next few months. It's Indie 103.3.

I'm looking at Marcy Playground and thinking about Sex and Candy, and I can't help but just mention, have you looked at the back of candy lately just to see the ingredients? It's wild. There's so many things. I don't even know what some of the stuff is. It's crazy. It's Indy 103.3.

need music from the Killers until sometime next year, but Brandon Flowers, frontman, said that be prepared. He said it's some of the best music they've ever done. So looking forward to it. It's Indy 103.3 with a request for Trent. It's the Pumpkins. The world is-

0: sometimes you just need a little air solo in your life. I mean, you can rock this with the drums or the guitar. 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Don't miss a note.
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0: Action Einstein Kills will be headlining Shiprocked. And that's a big one. Lots of artists. That happens in January. 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

If trivia night's losing steam, the next bar trend apparently is nude drawing. 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